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14: I'm meteorologist Paul Trombley with your updated forecast. Mainly cloudy skies tonight with lows around 59. Winds out of the southeast around 5 miles per hour. Cloudy skies with a few peaks of sun again tomorrow. Daytime highs approaching 84, 55 tomorrow night. Sunshine mixed with clouds at times and dry Sunday and Monday. Low 80s Sunday, upper 80s by Monday. That's the latest weather on Wax 104.5. Currently 81.

Boy, I tell you what, I cannot be the only one getting major Shania Twain Man, I Feel Like a Woman vibes from that Kane Brown song. We are just minutes away from the Always a Good Time Friday night edition of Eric Austin's Music You Need to Know, 7:30 on the way, Wax 104.

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1: Man, oh man, an absolutely glorious Friday evening, a summer-like Friday evening across the great state of Wisconsin. Here we are at the end of May, and it already feels like July weather, and looking at the long-term forecast, man, sign me up for this stuff. Looks like the warmth is around to stay, and if this heat sticks around through, I don't know, say end of September, like it should, that is more than okay with me. If we get summer starting in May and ending in September, well, I guess I can deal with the rest of the stuff that, you know, comes after, I don't know, Thanksgiving. But I've got brand new music for you tonight that is now 2 weeks old. I was obviously off last week. I was out in upstate New York for a work thing, but I am back, and I've been waiting on this song for 2 weeks. Absolutely perfect for a Friday night across the great state of Wisconsin. Cody Johnson and Brothers Osborne have our Friday night good time, feel good anthem. And it's been a long time coming. 2026 has already been a huge year for Cody Johnson, and it's only getting better from here. Riding the highs of his first ever Male Vocalist of the Year award at the CMAs in November, Cody Johnson also just went on to break George Strait's Rodeo Houston concert only attendance record in March. When you're breaking George Strait's records, that's a good deal. Performing to a crowd of 80,000 plus. Couple that with 4 nominations at the upcoming ACM Awards, including Entertainer of the Year. And man, Cody Johnson is a country music star. The star is just shining as bright as it can get right now, and I am all about that, because Cody Johnson just keeps it country, man, and it's hard to find country artists in country music today. So when I find somebody like Cody Johnson, I hang on to it. But Cody Johnson has been wanting to work with Brothers Osborne for a long time. Discussing the new song Foolproof with Billboard upon the announcements of the new album Banks of the Trinity, which comes out in June, Cody Johnson offered up high praise for the Grammy-winning siblings and note that he pushed his band to tailor the track around Brothers Osborne's sound and lean into it before they even agreed to join him on the track. Cody Johnson says, "I could just hear that funky groove. It just screamed Brothers Osborne, and there's not a Brothers Osborne song out there that I don't like. I'm a huge fan,

0: screams a summertime anthem for country music, and it should be. Cody Johnson, Brothers Osborne, three dudes down there in Nashville that I am a big time fan of. It is Foolproof tonight on Eric Austin's Music You Need to Know with Wax 104.5.
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1: All country music is alive and well, my friends. Three dudes that I am a big-time fan of, Cody Johnson and that swampy signature, Brooke.

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104.5, latest from Russell Dickerson. It is Eric Austin and our final major music festival of the year, Ashley for the Arts, August 6th through the 8th, down in Arcadia. Keith Urban, yes, Keith freaking Urban is coming to Arcadia. John Party as well, and Ernest. Prices go up Monday, June 1st. 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
1: He pulled into that small scenic overlook, the one that doesn't have a name.
2: Tens of thousands of stories over nearly 100 years have passed through the doors at Lasker's.
1: But that view, sugar maples and red oak mixed into the slope. Above it, a bald eagle's nest sat in a white pine. We sat there shoulder to shoulder, sharing a bag of trail mix and arguing about whether the blue M&Ms taste different. Then he got quiet. He said he'd been coming to this place for years when he needed to think. And lately, all he thought about was a future with me in it.
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1: He pulled out that little black box like it had just been sitting there, patiently waiting. And I swear I'm not making this up. Just then, two eagles came home to their nest. And the ring was perfect for me.
2: Lasker's, across from Oakwood Mall and Lasker's.com.
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0: Hum. It's just another number one single for Luke Combs. Yes, one of two lately in recent weeks for Luke Combs. 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Still looking for your opinion on the music we play with the Wax Music Professional Panel. 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
11: I'm meteorologist Paul Trombley with your updated forecast. Mainly cloudy tonight with a low of 59. Southeast winds around 5 miles per hour. Cloudy skies with a few peaks of sun again tomorrow. High of 84. Mainly cloudy skies expected tomorrow night. Lows level off around 55. A mix of clouds and sunshine and dry. Sunday and Monday, low 80s. Sunday, upper 80s by Monday. That's the latest weather on Wax 104.5. Currently, it's 79 degrees.

0: 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It is the absolutely timeless classic that is Eric Church's Springsteen. Please understand, that is one of those songs that you are going to be hearing the rest of your lives, and those don't come around very often. It is Eric Austin with Jelly Roll Wax 104.
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0: 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Yeah, a song that is now 21 years old, to be exact. My God, where's my life gone? It is Eric Austin, Riley Green, Miss Ella Langley, Wax 104.5.
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0: 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That last song you just heard, another one of those. 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

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I cannot believe that Hoofbeat is less than a month away. My God. 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And if it's yours, you know what I'm talking about. 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Wax

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Hello, Wisconsin. Eric Austin, great to be with you on a summer-like Friday evening in late May. I mean, we're still 3 weeks away from summer actually starting, which is an awesome thing to think about because the longer summer lasts, the longer summer lasts, and we don't get enough of that around these parts, no doubt about that. Superstar Trooper rolls on. 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
1: My dad had, when we were growing up, I remember this so clearly. There used to be, it was like Land of the Lost, and then wrestling was on Saturday mornings. That was, we would watch.
2: Really?
1: This. 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
2: Like All-Star, like World Wrestling, whatever.
1: Absolutely. Jake the Snake Roberts, Andre the Giant, all of your, you run through the Rolodex. This was when wrestling was really popular. I'm getting to Hulk Hogan.
2: Oh, okay.
1: So my dad has only daughters. Doesn't care. He's bringing them into the tradition. Loves wrestling. We're going to watch this together. All
2: Saturday
1: of
2: Saturday morning, you guys would get around the TV and watch the World Wrestling.
1: And, you know, Hulk would rip his shirt on, and he has the handlebar mustache. So then, of course, my sister and I it's funny to, replicate the moves and jump on one another and wrestle like kids do, right?
2: I would love to see that.
1: And my dad said he would teach us these moves because he used to be a wrestler. When you're a little kid, you believe everything your dad says. And so when you're in first grade and you have to give a report on what your parents do, you stand up and you tell the class that your dad's a wrestler on TV. Yeah, you do. Yeah, because you believe your dad when you're little.
2: When did you realize that this wasn't... When the kid started snickering, or when did you realize
1: that it was year, not? Last year, finally broke it to me.
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10: I'm meteorologist Paul Trombley with your updated forecast. Mainly cloudy tonight with a low of 59. Southeast winds around 5 miles per hour. Cloudy skies with a few peaks of sun again tomorrow. High of 84. Mainly cloudy skies expected tomorrow night. Lows level off around 55. A mix of clouds and sunshine and dry. Sunday and Monday, low 80s. Sunday, upper 80s by Monday. That's the latest weather on Wax 104.5. Right now, 73.

we can. Chris Jansen, Wax 104.5. It is Eric Austin. Got the very latest from Luke Bryan coming up here in just a bit. Got a series of Lukes, honestly, in a row. At least two. Bryan Combs, now Wax 104. I can

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If you didn't know, those songs are called interpolations. Yes, interpolations. 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

0: Just another song you heard for the first time earlier this year in January on Eric Austin's Music You Need to Know. Corey Kent along with your Thursday night headliner at Country Jam here in Eau Claire coming up in July. His name is Cole Wetzel. I told you it was going to be a hit back in January. You should listen to me. I'm telling you, Eric Austin, Wax 104.
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Nobody plays more country. Waxel 104.5. Swinging sounds of Josh Turner. Hello, Wisconsin. Eric Austin. Great to be with you on a summer-like Friday evening. Not even a summer-like Friday evening. It's like straight up July. And we're in May. And it's going to be straight up July for as far as the eye can see. For at least the next 2 weeks, we are in the mid to upper 80s. Woo, woo, woo. 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
7: I'm meteorologist Paul Trombley with your updated forecast.
8: Mainly cloudy tonight with a low of 59. Southeast winds around 5 miles per hour. Cloudy skies with a few peaks of sun again tomorrow. High of 84. Mainly cloudy skies expected tomorrow night. Lows level off around 55. A mix of clouds and sunshine and dry. Sunday and Monday, low 80s. Sunday, upper 80s by Monday. That's the latest weather on Wax 104.5. Currently, it's 66 degrees.

A great song from Luke Combs. Wax 104.5. Taking you back to his debut album, that was 10 years ago. And if we knew 10 years ago what Luke Combs was going to be becoming as an artist in Nashville, my goodness, Wax 104.5. 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

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Really only lasted like, I don't know, 3, 4, 5 years max. And he disappeared. Still love you, Billy, with Wax 104.

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Back to, I don't know. That song sounds like it is straight up 1992 here in 2026. That is quite the accomplishment from the production, the lyrics, just the overall sound of that song. Kudos to you, Zach Top. It is Eric Austin, Eric Church, Joanna Cotton on the way before 11 bells after Barron, Wisconsin's own Chris Cruzy on Wax.

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1: 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Parrot heads unite and rejoice. Alan Jackson and my personal hero, one of my favorite human beings to ever walk the earth, the late, great Jimmy Buffett. Hello, Wisconsin. Eric Austin. 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Superstar Twofer rolls on. 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
8: I'm meteorologist Paul Trombley with your updated forecast. Mainly cloudy skies overnight with lows around 59. Southeasterly winds around 5 miles per hour. Mainly cloudy skies expected Saturday. Daytime highs approaching 84. Mainly cloudy skies expected Saturday night. Lows around 55. Partly cloudy and dry Sunday and Monday. Low 80s Sunday. Upper 80s by Monday. That's the latest weather on Wax 104.5. Right now, it's 64 degrees.

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I told you that song will be Jordan Davis's next number one single by the time he graces the Country Jam stage in July. And he's in the top five this week, so I don't know, give it a couple weeks. Jordan Davis. One of, I think it's going to be his 11th number one of his career. That dude is sneaky superstar. Wax 104.5. I've been

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Justin Moore, Dierks Bentley with Waxhole 104.5. It is Eric Austin. And it's time for me to get out the door, but I'm all right with that because a summertime weekend is here in late May, and it's going to be summertime. It's going to be basically July for the next 2 weeks. Good night, Wisconsin. 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
1: I'm Paul Trombley with your updated forecast. Mainly cloudy skies overnight with lows around 59. Southeasterly winds around 5 miles per hour. Mainly cloudy skies expected Saturday. Daytime highs approaching 84. Mainly cloudy skies expected Saturday night. Lows around 55. Partly cloudy and dry Sunday and Monday. Low 80s Sunday. Upper 80s by Monday. That's the latest weather on Wax 104.5. Right now, 68.

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1: Some things you're like, oh, wouldn't it be cool to be the first person to do some things, you know, like that? 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
1: First hot air balloon. 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
1: 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And then obviously the old joke, the first person to milk a cow. 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
3: I'm meteorologist Paul Trombley with your updated forecast. Mainly cloudy skies overnight with lows around 59. Southeasterly winds around 5 miles per hour. Mainly cloudy skies expected Saturday. Daytime highs approaching 84. Mainly cloudy skies expected Saturday night. Lows around 55. Partly cloudy and dry Sunday and Monday. Low 80s Sunday. Upper 80s by Monday. That's the latest weather on Wax 104.5. Right now, it's 66 degrees.

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3: I'm meteorologist Paul Trombley with your updated forecast. Lows dip down to about 59 overnight under overcast skies. Winds out of the east around 5 miles per hour. Cloudy skies expected again Saturday. Daytime highs approaching 82. Partly cloudy skies Saturday night. Lows level off around 55. Sunshine mixed with clouds at times and dry Sunday and Monday. Low 80s Sunday, upper 80s by Monday. That's the latest weather on Wax 104.5. Currently 59.

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1: Whippoorwill.
2: 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I haven't heard one of those in a long time.
1: Text me where you're at, because we're going to come to your house in the middle of the night if you hear whippoorwills.
2: That's not creepy at all. I was having this bird chat with our neighbors a while ago. You don't even know them.
1: I don't even know what you're talking about. I don't trust any of them.
2: I said, hey, you know, I haven't heard a whippoorwill in ages, and they reassured me and said that they had. So I'm like, okay, they're around.
1: I saw one once.
2: Mm-hmm.
1: I was a little kid, and we lived in the country, and we used to hear them regularly, and one in the middle of the night landed outside my window on the lawn. Could have been a dream. And I had got out of bed to see what it looked like because it was loud and it was sitting there on the lawn. I'm like, hey, it looks like a bird. But
2: this
1: I saw it.
2: Sounds like a figment of your childhood imagination, much like you tell the tale of never having a red wagon. You had five.
1: That whippoorwill landed in the red wagon outside.
2: Yes. And then you and the whippoorwill went for an adventure right through the forest, right? With the other woodland creatures following behind.
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4: I'm meteorologist Paul Trombley with your updated forecast. Lows level off around 57 overnight under overcast skies. Winds out of the east around 5 miles per hour. Cloudy skies expected again Saturday. Daytime highs approaching 82. Lows dip down to about 54 Saturday night. Partly cloudy skies. Dry Sunday and Monday under partly cloudy skies with highs in the mid-80s. That's the latest weather on Wax 104.5. Right now, it's 59 degrees.

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1: On Friday morning, we had $260 on a Hy-Vee card. 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
2: I'm meteorologist Paul Trombley with your updated forecast. Daytime highs approaching 82 today. Under cloudy skies, winds out of the east, 8 to 15 miles per hour. Lows dip down to about 54 tonight, partly cloudy skies. Sunshine mixed with clouds at times. Tomorrow, highs level off around 84. Daytime highs approaching 86 Monday, under partly cloudy skies. 89 Tuesday. That's the latest weather on Wax 104.5. Right now, 58.

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1: You go to like the circus and you see the tightrope walkers or the trapeze artists and you're like, there is danger here. 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With Evel Knievel, it didn't end well a lot. I mean, most of the time it did. But I mean, the trapeze artists, yeah, sure could fall, but they don't. But this guy, I should have gone with 12 buses.
2: I just wonder why jumping things became...
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1: My dad had, when we were growing up, I remember this so clearly. There used to be, it was like Land of the Lost, and then wrestling was on Saturday mornings. That was, we would watch.
2: Really?
1: This. Yes.
2: Like All-Star, like World Wrestling, whatever.
1: Absolutely. Jake the Snake Roberts, Andre the Giant, oh, yeah, you know, Andre. All of you, you know, you run through the Rolodex. This was when wrestling was really popular. I'm getting to Hulk Hogan.
2: Oh, okay.
1: So my dad has only daughters, doesn't care. He's bringing them into the tradition. Loves wrestling. We're going to watch this together. All
2: Saturday
1: of it.
2: Saturday morning, you guys would get around the TV mm-hmm. and watch the World Wrestling.
1: And, you know, Hulk brother would rip his shirt on and he has the handlebar mustache. So then, of course, my sister and I it's funny to, you know, replicate the moves and jump on one another and wrestle like kids do, right?
2: I would love to see
1: that. And my dad said he would teach us these moves because he used to be a wrestler.
2: Like
1: when you're a little
2: wrestler.
1: Kid, you believe everything your dad says. 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Yeah, you do. 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
2: When did you realize that this wasn't... 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
6: I'm meteorologist Paul Trombley with your updated forecast. Daytime highs approaching 82 today. Under cloudy skies, winds out of the east, 8 to 15 miles per hour. Lows dip down to about 54 tonight, partly cloudy skies. Sunshine mixed with clouds at times tomorrow. Highs level off around 84. Daytime highs approaching 86 Monday under partly cloudy skies. 89 Tuesday. That's the latest weather on Wax 104.5. Currently, it's 57 degrees.

Nothing says it's the weekend more than music about living life out loud. 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Nobody plays more country. 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

0: 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That is Jake Owen on your Saturday morning. It's Wax 104.5. It's Chris Jansen hanging out with his friend.
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2: Good Saturday morning. Bob Bosol with you on this last Saturday in May. June Dairy Month will be upon us on Monday, June 1st. But, as always, the Marshfield Chamber of Commerce and Industry got started with the June Dairy Month activities. The big activity in Marshfield, and including they already had their breakfast. That was yesterday morning. And there really are no breakfasts coming up on Saturday today, but there will be more dairy breakfasts coming up tomorrow. We'll talk about those, but as far as the news we've been following, the crops going in pretty good, growing pretty good, making hay pretty good, as the hot, sunny weather is going to continue around the area. Keeping an eye on Washington, too, because the Senate is supposed to, in the first part of June, start looking at a farm bill. The House already passed their farm bill. We talked about that. Now the Senate has to pass their bill, and when they will pass it, we don't know. What will be in it, we don't know. There will be some differences between the House and the Senate that we do know. And then when the differences come from the Senate bill, when it's finally passed in the Senate, it'll have to go back and they'll have to reconcile the two bills and then repass it in the House, repass it in the Senate. And President Trump, I'm sure, will sign it with no problems. But again, a lot of folks are saying we just have to be better prepared and make it a better safety net for farmers, because we can't have all these off-budget billions of dollars out in aid to farmers because of trade, because of tariffs, because of weather, because of so many things. We have to plan for some of those things. So we'll be keeping an eye on that and see what the Senate is looking at to put in a farm bill. Well, we mentioned breakfast coming up. Tomorrow morning, the Abbotsford FFA Alumni Dairy Breakfast will be at Mackey Welding Services. That'll be in Abbotsford starting at 7 o'clock. Also, the Granton Dairy Breakfast will be held at Cahart Family Farms. That's on Granton Road from 7 to 12:30. Now, they do ask that you park at Granton High School. So if you would park at Granton High School, jump on a bus, go out to the farm, and have your breakfast, they would appreciate that very, very much. So those are two breakfasts coming up tomorrow. Also, don't forget, the town celebrations are underway. Oliva Broiler Festival is underway downtown Oliva. That'll be today and tomorrow yet. So get out and enjoy it. The weather's warm. The weather's pretty sunny. And a lot of good things happening in Wisconsin as we end May and get into June. Coming up, we'll have the FFA on the air. The Gilman FFA will be on the air this week. Had a chance to go up there a couple of weeks ago and talk to some of those students up there. A lot of good things going on at Gilman, so stay with us for that as well. 4-H and many other things. On the farm, it's a Saturday morning on Wax. I'm Bob Bosold.
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5: We're experiencing some deja vu out there this evening as we're dry, sunny, and temperatures are back into those 80s. For tonight, mostly clear skies will dominate as overnight lows tumble near 58. Much of the weekend is looking like a rinse and repeat pattern as highs will be in the low 80s with partly cloudy skies. It'll be great to be outdoors as we're not expecting anything in terms of rainfall until late next week. I'm 13 First Alert meteorologist Sarah Lighthizer.
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5: Well, we're down to the last Saturday here in May, and it's time for our Chippewa Valley Technical College program. And I have Brent Christensen. He is kind of in charge of a lot of the things that go on at the college when it comes to taking care of our instructors. But this summertime, your instructors are busy. They're looking at curriculum. They're looking at keeping those internships going. But they're teaching some classes this summer, too. What is going on?
6: Yeah, so we, you know, agriculture doesn't stop over the summer. We know that for sure. We're not near as busy as we are during the school year, but we have faculty members. Some of them are ag staff, and some are other areas in the college that are actively teaching courses. You know, one of them that comes to mind that I get to oversee is our drone program. And we have two really good drone faculty members. They teach in other areas. One of them's an adjunct. They're teaching drone courses throughout the summer. What a better time to get out there and learn about spray drones. What a better time to get out there and learn about, just operating in general. And how do we use that? They're doing some new imaging stuff this summer. They're, like I say, the spray drones. We're still looking to purchase one of those for ourselves. But in the meantime, how does all that work? How does that mix in, not only from the flight side, but also from the agriculture side as well? So, yeah, we have a full gamut of drone courses happening over the summer. Really, there's kind of no gaps in that schedule. And then we have our summer crop scouting class, too. So Ben is leading the group. Of course, we need to scout our crops just like anyone else during the summer. We need that to happen real time. We can't simulate that. So students are out there actively scouting and figuring out what they need to do. So
5: I'm going to pump the brakes a little bit and get you back to those drones. What is the demand for getting those students in there? Because we're seeing drones every day out on all these displays.
6: Yeah, you know, it gets to be more and more. And to do it the right way and the legal way is probably the biggest thing, and that push has been huge. We over the last several years have expanded our drone certificate program to cater to that demand. Students want to get in. They want to learn how to operate, some just for hobby and others for the what I would consider the commercial. And then there's different avenues. So, you know, not only is it agriculture, but it's public safety. It's, I'll say marketing and photos, videos, that kind of thing. And so there's a lot of business as this, you know, world kind of expands around drones. And agriculture is a big piece of that. As we see spray drones, a lot of farms have found, you know, ways to purchase those and do a lot of that work on their own. Skyler, who's one of our instructors there, owns his own company, sells drones on the side. He's as busy as he ever has. He has an intern working for him for the first time ever. So this world is it's just crazy how much it's expanded over the last 3 to 5 years.
5: And talking about getting out in the crops and scouting the fields, you mentioned you can't simulate that. When it comes to taking care of our crops, these students, are they getting out there and they walking the fields, they seeing what pests they have, making those money decisions?
6: Yeah, absolutely. That's just it. It's the same crops that they got to plant. They're out there doing the scouting on throughout the summer. And so every, 10 or so days, they're out there, 10 to 15 days out in the field, boots on the ground scouting, and they have technology they can use, and they, sure, they could go fly the drones and things like that, but really it's the boots on the ground, making sure that you know, they're making the decisions that they need to, because that crop is ultimately theirs, and they're farming just like anyone else is out there. So good learning place. We always say we hope that class is boring for them, because we don't want to find pests, but then the instructors have to work a little bit harder to go find those pests, so that they can, by the time they get out to the industry, they know what to look for, where to look for, and when to look for it.
5: When it comes to looking at our crops, do they go out and check out some pests? Are you in contact, or is the instructor in contact with some of our farmers out there to have some of these bad issues?
6: Yeah, unfortunately, I mean, nobody wants to show that off, but it's everyone's been really good to work with. When there is an issue, they want to go see it. And so, again, nobody wants it in their own field, but when there is, a lot of times the phone will be ringing, and they'll say, hey, we got something. Bring the students out. We have local farms that, you know, some of them are very, very large, so it's not as easy. It's just, hey, we found, you know, XYZ problem. Go to this field, and you'll see it. And then our local, you know, co-op service providers, they're also calling us when they find something crazy, like, hey, take the students out there. So it's a really good partnership. The instructors have done a good job to manage those and find what we need to show the students.
5: Yeah, getting out and walking in the fields and flying those drones for the summertime at CBTC. And that was Brent Christensen, taking care of the ag program and a whole bunch of other programs at the college. And that's our program for this Saturday morning. I'm Joe Welke.
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3: On this last Saturday morning here in May, it's time for our 4-H on the Air program. We're in Clark County today, chatting with those Maplewood Badgers. And our program is brought to you by Eau Claire Energy. And first up, I have Rachel Neiman. How big of a club is the Maplewood Badgers?
4: We have 33 participants, small and large, mostly younger kids.
3: So a lot of little kids running around. Is it a little bit challenging to get them all together at those meetings and keep them busy?
4: Once you get them activities that they actually enjoy and they're very intrigued with, they're mostly calm and you can control them really quick.
3: And you've taken on a leadership role here at the club. Why?
4: I mostly enjoy having the responsibility of being a secretary, paying attention in the meetings, and most of all, I can relay it to anybody who missed out on the meeting, and I can look at them and be like, well, this is what we covered. Do you have any questions about it?
3: And part of being a leader is taking on some responsibilities when it comes to community service. And the Maplewood Badgers does some pretty neat things. What is one you'd like to highlight?
4: One I'd like to highlight is our Flags for the 4th. Usually it's around the July 4th, and we celebrate veterans and our independence and everything. So usually we wander around Colby, and we put flags, tiny little flags, in people's lawns, and we just like to share the celebration.
3: And you also have the opportunity to take projects to the fair. Which fair do you go to, and what do you take?
4: So we go to the Clark County Fair. I show horses and culture arts.
3: And what's one of your favorite things you've shown?
4: Mostly my horses. I take pride in my horses, and I absolutely love them to death.
3: Tell me about your favorite horse and what kind of classes you take.
4: My horse is named Bo. He is an absolute idiot sometimes, but we mostly do showmanship, halter, western riding, and gymkhana.
3: And do you have to practice a lot and take on so many meetings before you can actually show at the fair?
4: 8 or 9 meetings that you have to show up to before you can show at the fair.
3: What are some of the things that you cover when you go to these meetings?
4: Mostly the beginning of our meetings are relaying the previous fair, and then most of the other meetings are going over classes that, hey, these are lessons that you guys can take for your projects, and then getting closer to the fair, we're prepping for the fair, make sure we have all our paperwork in, and making sure that we are set for the fair in that next month.
3: And how many years have you been a 4-H member?
4: I've been in 4-H for 12 years now.
3: So you're just about ready to hang up that 4-H shirt then?
4: I have 1 year left, yeah.
3: And what are you going to do next?

0: and done some traveling in 4-H. Where have you gone?
1: We've gone to the Noah's Ark and House on the Rock.
0: Do you get to go on a trip like that every year?
1: Yeah.
0: Now let's talk about your 4-H projects. What do you take to the Clark County Fair?
1: I make woodworking projects like fish.
0: Who taught you how to do this woodworking?
1: My dad.
0: And do you take anything else to the fair?
1: Yeah, Lego projects.
0: Have you ever dropped one right before you went to the fair and had to rebuild it?
1: No.
0: What's your game plan for the Lego building for this next fair?
1: A dinosaur.
0: And that was Landon Kempf. And up next, I've got Brody Henry. What do you take to the Clark County Fair?
2: Mostly woodworking projects and I got a big fish.
0: And I heard that you take some animals to the fair as well. What other things do you take?
2: I take chickens to the fair.
0: So what do you do to get them ready?
2: I just basically put them in cages and make them look nice.
0: And what kind of chicken is your favorite kind of chicken?
2: Black Astlorp.
0: Those are pretty ones. Take good care of them. And that was Brody Henry. And up next, I have Jacob Joran. Let's talk fundraisers when it comes to the Maplewood Badgers. What do you guys do?
3: We do a park sale every year, and we do from bundles, half hogs, and whole hogs to raise money to do field trips.
0: And this pork sale, how do you put your product together? Are you guys raising them or are they donated? Where do you get that product?
3: We get them donated and then we have pinchers do all the processing.
0: Take trips. Is this where you get to go to Noah's Ark and go down to House on the Rock? Where else have you gone?
3: Last year we went to the Stanley Rodeo and hopefully this year we'll go to another rodeo.
0: What's your favorite thing to do in 4-H?
3: The rodeos.
0: When does this fundraiser happen?
3: It happens November.
0: So in November, so they're filling freezers in November. So if I were looking to buy a pork bundle, who should I reach out to get one from the Maplewood Badgers?
3: Any of the 4-H members in the Maplewood Badgers.
0: And now let's talk about your 4-H projects. What do you take to the fair?
3: In the past, I've taken beef cows and then photography, and this year I'm going to also do a metalworking project.
0: So metalworking, where have you learned how to put that together?
3: I have a friend who used to own a machine shop in Spencer, and he makes John Deere air stacks for old models of John Deere, and I'm going to be showing one of those.
0: What does it take to put one of them together? I mean, are you all safetied up, and do you have a pattern that you follow, or is this something that you just create as you make it?
3: There's a pattern that we follow because he sells it afterwards to make money because he makes them to sell.
0: Why the interest in metalworking?
3: I just always love working with metal.
0: And how many years have you been a 4-H member?
3: 2 years.
0: And that was Jacob Joran. And up next, I have Blaine Henry. Now, he's just getting down being a clover bud, and he gets to take bigger projects to the fair. But let's talk about what you've taken to the fair so far.
4: Last year, I did Legos. Then I did a woodworking project.
0: And what did this woodworking project look like?
4: It had a bunch of animals and like a river and a bear caught a fish and then a beaver dam. It was a lot.
0: So is this all made out of wood and painted and all that stuff?
4: Yes.
0: Have you taken anything else to the fair?
4: I took a rock thing. It was a rock with paper on it. And then I got a purple ribbon with that.
0: Now, looking ahead, you get to take some different kind of projects to the fair. What were you planning on taking?
4: Well, I don't really know yet. I was thinking a Lego project again.
0: And that was Blaine Henry. And that's our 4-H on the Air program for this Saturday morning in Clark County, chatting with those Maplewood Badgers with our program sponsored by Eau Claire Energy. And I'm Jill Welke.
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7: 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And this Saturday, it's the Gilman FFA, brought to you by Ag Country Farm Credit Services. And Wyatt Liebel is with us from the Thorpe office. And Wyatt, I would imagine you folks at Ag Country are getting ready for Dairy Month activities. You're the

0: at Thorpe, and you are going to be busy in Clark County as always, aren't you? What are you doing?
1: Yeah, that's right, Bob. It's a busy month in the office there for June. We do quite a bit for our local dairy breakfast, from providing the paper plates and the cups and the napkins. Quite a few of us employees volunteer at the different events, and you know, I try to get to as many as I can to have that good breakfast myself.
0: Well, there are a lot of good ones, that's for sure, and Clark County has more than anybody else, that's for sure. So hopefully everybody has a good dairy month and get out and enjoy these breakfasts. A lot of people work hard, including the folks at Ag Country Farm Credit. Hey, something else that you're busy with, the Wyatt, you told me was refinancing. Some of these five-year programs are coming due now, and what's the status of refinancing? And I'm sure interest rates, unfortunately, probably aren't the same as they were 5 years ago.
1: Yeah, that's right, Bob. I'm getting a lot more calls. Guys looking to refinance. They had, you know, got some of those bank rates locked in for 5 years. 5 years ago, might have been sitting around that 4%. And yeah, like you said, unfortunately, they're a little bit higher now. But it is times we live in. And when that rate's coming due, I certainly recommend guys give us a call and see what our options are as well.
0: And to take a look at those notes and find out the dates, because we don't want to wait till the last minute, because we might have some options we can deal with.
1: That's right, yep.
0: So again, get a hold of Wyatt and his gang there for refinancing. Well, Wyatt, again, we appreciate you and Ag Country for being part of our Gilman FFA, and hopefully we'll see you at one of the dairy breakfasts coming up here the next few weeks.
1: Yep, that's what I'm planning on. I hope to see you too, Bob.
0: Thanks again, Wyatt. Wyatt from Ag Country Farm Credit Services. Let's talk to the folks here at Gilman High School. And Chance Rosemeyer is the instructor, and 3 years already, huh?
2: Yep, just finished my third full year. It's gone fast since I've started.
0: It really does go fast, and the school year is about over here. We're getting to the end of May. When do we let them out?
2: Yeah, we got out on Memorial Day weekend, so all our kids got out at the same time as graduation.
0: Oh, that's a good thing. How many did you lose to graduation this year?
2: Just over 20, right around 2021, I believe it was.
0: All right. Well, tell me about the program. You've been here three, going on 4 years. What kind of things have you been trying to emphasize to get the kids involved and more knowledgeable about agriculture and all the related fields that are involved there?
2: We try to use our greenhouse as much as possible. The one attached to my classroom here, we do vegetables and flower sales and get them involved with the plant science part of it. And then in the other greenhouse on the west wall of the school, we got the aquaponic system where we raise bluegill and lettuce for the school lunches. So we kind of try to build off of that and just getting kids involved using their hands.
0: Are the kids getting more involved, hopefully, in judging contests, in SAE, proficiency, agri-science projects, things like that? Are those some of the things you're working to get more involvement in?
2: Yeah, we try to get kids as much as we can, and it's just tough sometimes in a small school. They're getting pulled a lot of different directions, so we take them however we can get it.
0: But you've got a lot of members in the FFA here at Gilman, as you said, in a small school.
2: Yeah, we got about 40 to 45. I can't remember the exact number from this year, and that's 6 through 12, so middle and high school combined, and just try to keep them all involved and make it fun for them to be here.
0: Now, we're going to be just, what, 2 or 3 weeks away from the state FFA convention down in Madison. Are you going to try and get a member or two or three down there?
2: Yeah, I think we're going to try to take a few down and get them involved and exposed to it.
0: All right, we'll see you there.
2: Awesome. Thank you, Bob.
0: All right, there he is, Chance Rosemeyer. Now, let's talk to some of the members. First of all, the president this year is Dawson Grunseth, who is a senior. You got plans for after high school, Dawson?
3: Yeah, I'm going to join the union and be a plumber.
0: Oh, that's good. So, apprenticeship, how long is that, and where do you have to go to school for that?
3: I'm going through the union. It's going to take 5 years to be a journeyman plumber. I'm going in right in Eau Claire.
0: So. Oh, good for you. Well, let's talk about some of the things you've been involved in FFA. One of the things you do is dogs. Tell me about your dogs.
3: Yeah, so I run bear, coon, coyotes, bobcats. So what I do is I take younger kids out hunting and teach them the ways on how to run with dogs, because hound hunting is the number one hunting that people think is the wrong thing, but it's way different than people think it is.
0: So tell me about your dog. What kind of dogs have you got, and how much do you train them? I know they say they have
4: weekends where you can go out and practice with your dogs? How does this work during the course of the year?
3: Right now I train my dogs about 4 to 5 times a night a week. I got 2 Tree and Walker coon hounds. They're doing a pretty good job right now. I'd say we probably tree 1 to 2 coon every single night I go out.
4: So have you gotten all those other animals you talked about, the cats, the bears, the coons? You got all of them on the wall?
3: Yeah, pretty much. Right now, the only thing you can run is coon and coyotes. So right now, I've just been running coon because it gets the dogs in shape. Mm-hmm. And bear season's right around the corner, so.
4: You got your bear tag?
3: I got 9 points right now. It's up in this zone. You need 12 to 14 to get a tag now.
4: So how do you get points?
3: You send in for a preference point. So every year you send in, it's about $40 and send in every year.
4: So how many, do you get 1 point a year? Have you been trying for this long?
3: Yeah, I've been trying since I was 9 years old. I got a couple more years ahead of me.
4: Well, once you get it, then you get one for every year, or how does that work? You got to start over again.
3: You got to start over again. It's a long process.
4: Wow. I would imagine you have seen a lot of bear, though, in the woods when you've been working your dogs.
3: Yep, they're pretty neat animals.
4: They really are. What's the biggest one you think you've ever seen out there?
3: I seen my brother shot like a 532 pounder last year. That was the biggest one I seen last year.
4: With help of the dogs?
3: With the dogs, yep.
4: All right. Well, you've done some wildlife judging in FFA. What's wildlife judging all about? What kind of things do they ask you in that kind of competition?
3: So they ask you about birds, mammals, fish, everything in the state of Wisconsin. So like the tracks, the identification of the species, what it looks like. Just naming the species of the animal, pretty much, is what it is.
4: So why do you want to be a plumber rather than a DNR warden? In fact, the DNR right now is looking for wardens for next year's class.
3: I like to hunt and fish, and I just, every time I see a warden, it's just like, it'd be cool, but...
4: Every time you see a warden, what? You'd like to hunt that warden?
3: No, I just say, hi, how's your day going?
4: You're a good man. You should run for office. You're a good politician.
3: Thank you.
4: All right. There goes the president, the senior, and that's Dawson Grunseth. Another senior now is Preston Olson, who is the vice president. And Preston, we heard the boss talk about hydroponics. What do you guys do with the hydroponics greenhouse?
5: In our aquaponics greenhouse, we raise around 30 bluegill. And with that, we also grow lettuce for our school lunch.
4: Now, how much can you grow, and how much do you contribute to the school lunch?
5: You know, we've never weighed it, but we usually have like a tub each week.
4: What do the folks that work in the lunchroom in the kitchen say about having some homemade vegetables, so to speak, for the lunch program?
5: I'm sure they appreciate it fresh.
4: How many students get involved in the hydroponics project? Are there a lot of you, or how many do you need, and how big an area have you got?
5: Well, the semester that I managed it, there was no class, so I was kind of covering, but now there's a class and there's about 10 people in that class.
4: Oh, that's good. So did you get credit even though you were covering it? Did you get credit for that, for some kind of class?
5: I was actually able to talk about it in all of my scholarship applications and college applications, and it also helped me decide which direction I wanted to go.
4: Well, let's talk about the direction you want to go. You're a senior now. You're not going to follow your dad, Rocky, at Premier Livestock and be a livestock auctioneer or a cattle buyer?
5: Nope, I'm off to Milwaukee to study environmental engineering.
4: Well, that's great. So where in Milwaukee are you going to go? You'd think most students from around here that want to do that would go to Stevens Point. What school in Milwaukee have you found?
5: I'm going to the UW because I'm interested in their School of Freshwater Sciences.
4: So what do you want to eventually be?
5: I want to manage environmental engineering projects, so like water runoff, water treatment, garbage disposal.
4: Where'd you get interested in that?
5: Through my experiences with FFA.
4: Oh, that's great. So that school is right in Milwaukee.
5: Yep.
4: That'll be interesting. I've never heard of that school, so good luck with that. Now, you've had a chance, Preston, over the years to go to one national convention a couple, 3 years ago or whenever it was. What was the experience like for you?
5: It was a lot of fun. We got to do a lot of fun things as a group, and then I also enjoyed seeing like the new technologies and businesses that were there, showcasing stuff.
4: So you spent some time in the career fair?
5: For sure.
4: Were there some environmental schools at the career fair that you checked up on?
5: Not necessarily schools, but there was businesses with cool products.
4: Oh, that's good. So this is a 4-year school you're going to?
5: Yep.
4: Good luck.
5: Thank you.
4: All right, there he goes. That's Rocky's kid, Preston Olson. Now let's talk to some of the young ladies here in the chapter. The secretary, Cameron Baltzley, and Cameron, you're a junior. And let's talk about something that I was at here a while back, your showcase auction. You guys don't do that alone.
6: No, we do that with about five other chapters.
4: Now, it's the showcase auction. What does that mean? What do you sell? Where do you get the items to sell? How does it work?
6: All of our items are donated from businesses and other chapters from all around the area. We sell things like baskets, and we have...
4: a lot of stuff, and some of it brings pretty good money. I mean, you've got everything from seed and quilts and you name it.
6: Yep.
4: And you just get people to donate that.
6: Yep. Pretty much everybody donates it.
4: Now, you don't do this alone. How many chapters are involved, and what other chapters work with you?
6: We have five other chapters. We have Medford, Athens, Abbotsford, Colby, and Owen that work with us.
4: And I was there for part of that auction, and I got to tell you, my pockets weren't deep enough to bid on some of the stuff that I wanted to, because the prices went up pretty high pretty fast, which is good. Successful in the end when you added up all the numbers?
6: Yeah, we made about 34,000 total, and so each chapter got about 6,000.
4: Wow, that's great. So how many from your chapter got involved?
6: There was about six of us, I believe.
4: Mm-hmm. So what do you do with all the money you get, over $6,000?
6: We use that money to better our program, and we also use it to do fun things like our field trips that we go on.
4: What kind of field trips have you gone on?
6: We recently went to Action City, which they'll talk about further later on. And then we will be going paintballing this summer, and we also went on a couple other field trips earlier this fall.
4: Oh, that's great. Now, the boss, Chance, told us about the greenhouse here. You've had experience in the greenhouse?
6: Yep.
4: So what have you done, and what do you do out there?
6: Well, throughout the year, we'll plant out different plants in there, different flowers and fruit and vegetables and stuff like that. And then later this spring, we do a plant sale that'll open up to all of our students and staff throughout the week. And then I believe next Wednesday will be our sale to the community, so they'll come in and buy whatever plants they want.
4: All right, and we should say by next Wednesday, you mean last Wednesday, because we're doing this a little bit ahead of time. So, unfortunately, the greenhouse sale at Gilman is already over.
6: Yes, it is.
4: And what, just flowers, or do you have, what all goes in there?
6: We have tomatoes in there, peppers, and a variety of flowers.
4: Well, that's good, and it's time to plant them anyway.
6: Yes.
4: Now, you're only a junior, but have you thought about after high school?
6: Yeah, I've thought about it a little bit. I think I'll be going to cosmetology school somewhere in the area.
4: Good luck.
6: Thank you.
4: All right, there's another one of our members. That's Cameron Baltzley, who is the secretary. Now let's talk to the treasurer, Reagan Soper, and she's also a junior. And you had the plant sale here, Reagan, a week or two ago. You also have a fruit sale in the fall. How'd that go?
7: It went pretty well. Our net sales were around 7,000, and then our gross altogether was about 15,000, so pretty good.
4: Well, I guess so. So you get a lot of members involved in that.
7: Yeah, everyone is involved. Everyone does a pretty good job doing their part. Everyone sells.
4: Who's the top salesperson?
7: Aiden Hankey.
4: You've done that before?
7: Yeah, he's almost every single year that he's been in FFA.
4: So his parents must be pretty good salesmen too, huh?
7: Yeah.
4: That's usually how it works. All right, Reagan, let's talk about another sale that you guys had here in February. What was that?
7: Our Valentine's Day sale. We sold flowers, chocolate, balloons.
4: And you do that more for fun than profit raising?
7: Yeah, just for the kids in our school, kind of just to show them that FFA is fun.
4: Oh, that's great. Now, you're a junior too, but have you thought about what you might want to do after high school in another year?
7: Yeah, I'm thinking about going into hair school and a path in cosmetology.
4: Oh, good luck.
7: Thank you.
4: I'll have to come up here and get my hair cut here in a year or two. All right, now let's talk to another junior. That's a reporter, Addie Vick. And Addie, we alluded a little bit to field trips, but where have you guys gone and what are you still planning on doing maybe?
8: We went to the corn maze at Sonder and Amy Penterman's farm, and that was pretty fun.
4: By Thorpe.
8: Yeah. That was pretty fun. And then we went to Action City recently because of fruit sales, and everyone kind of got to go, and it was just a fun thing to do for FFA.
4: All right. What else? Anything else?
8: This summer we'll go paintballing, I think, this summer or next fall. I'm not sure. But that's also just going to be another fun activity just to get people to join FFA.
4: Oh, that's a good thing. Well, let's talk about some of the other things that you do. Being the reporter, what kind of outlets do you have to tell other students about FFA, join FFA, and see all the fun things we do? Where do you go with all the news?
8: We put it on the Gilman website, or like the Facebook page, I guess, and we just say, or we just talk about FFA on there, and that's how we get it out. So.
4: And there's a paper and newspaper in Medford. Do you contribute to that any time during the year?
8: Yeah, sometimes for FFA week, we put our dress-up days or whatever happens during that week in there, too.
4: What do you do during FFA week here at Gilman? You remember what you did?
8: Well, last year, I know we, like, had dress-up days every day, and then we did, like, a fun, like, I don't even know. One year, we did, like, hay bale races or something, or...
4: Kind of a farm Olympics.
8: Yeah, that's what it was.
4: So what do you mean by dress-up days? More than shorts and sweatshirts, or what's dress-up day?
8: One day it was like dressed as a farmer, maybe, or career day. There was like multiple just random kind of fun dress-up days.
4: Speaking of careers, you thought about your career after high school?
8: Not really, but maybe I'll be a teacher one day. I'm not sure.
4: What's your favorite class? What would you might want to teach?
8: I don't like any of my classes, but I would teach like elementary school maybe.
4: Well, if you want to do that, good luck, and hopefully it works out for you. Thank you.
8: Yeah, thank you.
4: All right, that's the reporter here, Addie Vick. And now let's talk to the Sentinel, Rilla Sericic, who is also a junior. And Rilla, I have to ask you, is that a family name, Rilla, or is it short for something?
9: It's my mom got it out of a book.
4: I don't know if I want to ask you which book she got that out of.
9: Anne of Green Gables.
4: Oh, good. All right. Well, really it is. Well, let's talk about schools out for the summer. What kind of things do you guys plan on doing for the summer as far as a chapter or as students?
9: We plan on going paintballing, hopefully making it up to state, our state convention. And then for June Dairy Days, they have like a little britches we hope to participate in.
4: Do you guys have an officer retreat? And are you guys officers for next year yet? Have you set that up or is that in the fall?
9: I think we're going to vote on it shortly. And officer retreat, it's in the talks. We might go fishing, maybe camping, just some.
4: Oh, that sounds like fun. And you with your grandma are in the poultry business, or have been. What do you do?
9: So basically, we get chickens like at the beginning of June, and then we butcher them towards the end of July, and yeah.
4: So what do you do with them? Eat them yourself or sell them to the neighbors?
9: We keep them for ourselves, but the people who help, we like to give them out to, too.
4: So what do you do in the process of processing these chickens?
9: I help feed and clean, and then during butchering chickens, I usually help pluck or just whatever they need me to do.
4: Oh, that's great. So what kind of plans have you got for the future? Have you thought about it? You're a junior. You got another year left in school.
9: Yes, I'm looking into the medical field, but we'll just see what direction I go.
4: Nurse, doctor, what do you think?
9: I'm thinking nursing, but there's a lot out there to do, so.
4: Well, there certainly is, and the industry can use you. Good luck.
9: Thank you.
4: All right. That, again, that's Rilla. Rilla Sericic. And, again, all members of the Gilman FFA, the officer team here at Gilman, on our FFA on the Air, brought to you this Saturday morning by Ag Country Farm Credit Services. I'm Bob Bosold.
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7: I'm meteorologist Paul Trombley with your updated forecast. Cloudy skies with a few peaks of sun today, with daytime highs approaching 82. Winds out of the east, 8 to 15 miles per hour. Lows level off around 54. Tonight, partly cloudy skies. Daytime highs approaching 84. Tomorrow, a mix of clouds and sun. A mix of clouds and sun Monday, with highs around 86. 89 Tuesday. That's the latest weather on Wax 104.5. Currently, it's 57 degrees.

Nobody plays more country. 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Both of these guys will be at Country Jam USA. Coming up a few short weeks away. 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
1: We were talking about, a couple days ago, we were talking about your Follow You for More Recipes.
2: Okay, one thing. My sister and I, when we were little, and my cousin would always make fried cheese, which is exactly what it sounds like. Get a pan, throw some butter in it, put the cheese on, let it fry. Delicious.
1: Is it easy to flip over, or do you just let you brown the one side?
2: Well, we would flip it.
1: Because it seems like it'd be like a gooey.
2: Okay, so when my grandma made it, she would flip it. When we made it, it was just like, as long as it got melty
1: everywhere.
2: And bubbly. Yeah, you know, kids. Yeah, okay. But yeah, I thought fried cheese was like the rotating menu for most people.
1: Oh, I'm on board. Trust me on this one. And then we got on it's National Cheese Toast Day.
2: Uh-huh.
1: And is that different than grilled cheese? It looks like you take a piece of toast and then you put a slice of cheese on it. Again, these are great recipes for everybody. And then you put it under like the what do they call it?
2: The broiler?
1: The broiler.
2: Uh-huh.
1: And just to let that get bubbly. So it is a little different than, I guess, grilled cheese.
2: If anyone is curious, we would win charades with Alex's pantomime of a broiler.
1: Looks like a broiler.
2: He's ironing something all of a sudden in the studio.
1: Hot things here and then the cheese. That's what I'm doing.
2: Gotcha.
1: I got a text. I love cheese myself.
2: Mm-hmm.
1: I don't know if she means she also does or just she eats it with no one else in the room. I love cheese myself. One thing I eat are wisps.
2: Oh, yeah. Little crunchies.
1: I still do.
2: You went through a phase, but here was the problem.
1: I know
2: you wouldn't stop saying it with a heavy H.
1: Wisps.
2: So every time I would get groceries.
1: Like Stewie on Family Guy.
2: You would ask if I would
1: get
2: more.
1: The wisps, please. Oh. They sell them at Walmart, and I can sit and eat a whole bag myself.
2: Yeah.
1: If you live cheese, I don't know if you meant live or love. It doesn't matter.
2: Doesn't matter.
1: If you love or live cheese, I highly recommend them. And they have different flavors now.
2: Those are basically little crunchy cheese bites.
1: That is kind of what you did. It's like fried cheese to a hardened state.
2: Yes. We didn't let ours didn't last that long out of the pan.
1: I guarantee if you could stream all the radio stations in all the other 49 states, there is not one morning show right now talking about cheese this much.
2: But there might be other morning shows in Wisconsin talking about cheese.
1: You could probably tune in on any given day to, please don't, by the way, to other morning shows, and you could find them talking about cheese, but only here in the state.
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Twofer going on, Kentucky Headhunters. They are channeling their inner Walt Disney. This appeared in the short-lived series, TV series, in the mid-1950s, Davy Crockett's. Well, it's the Ballad of Davy Crockett's.

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0: Little tale, right? Yeah, in the 1890 version, the wolf actually eats the first two pigs.
1: It was a harder time back then.
0: After blowing down their straw in stick houses. When the wolf finally tries to break into the third pig's brick house through the chimney, the third pig catches him in a boiling pot of water, cooks him, and eats him for dinner.
1: Now,
0: that's a cute little story.
1: Maybe that's part of the problem is we started sanitizing all these fairy tales.
0: Yeah.
1: In the original versions, they're terrifying.
0: Somehow there's a lesson to be learned in there. Don't break into people's houses or you could get eaten. That would
1: wee,
0: be,
1: wee,
0: that's
1: wee,
0: the
1: wee.
0: Lesson you tell kids. Don't
1: all
0: make
1: the way
0: it.
1: Home.
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10: I'm meteorologist Paul Trombley with your updated forecast. Cloudy skies with a few peaks of sun today, with daytime highs approaching 82. Winds out of the southeast, 8 to 15 miles per hour. Partly cloudy skies tonight, lows dip down to about 54. Highs level off around 84 tomorrow. Sunshine mixed with clouds at times. Highs around 86 Monday, under partly cloudy skies. 89 Tuesday. That's the latest weather on Wax 104.5. Currently, it's 61 degrees.

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Nobody plays more country. 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

That is the latest from Zach Top called South of Sanity here on Wax 104.5. Nobody plays more country. It's going to be a gorgeous run of weather over the next week or so. Highs in the lower to mid-80s. Not really a chance of rain, but hope we get a chance to get out and enjoy it.

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Ella Langley here on Wax 104.5. She is on a hot streak. 5 of 6 singles that she has released have gone number one. The other one was number two. It's not bad. It's Wax 104.5 and Blake Shelton. Ain't it?

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8: I'm meteorologist Paul Trombley with your updated forecast. Cloudy skies with a few peaks of sun today, with daytime highs approaching 82. Winds out of the southeast, 8 to 15 miles per hour. Partly cloudy skies tonight, lows dip down to about 54. Highs level off around 84 tomorrow. Sunshine mixed with clouds at times. Highs around 86 Monday under partly cloudy skies. 89 Tuesday. That's the latest weather on Wax 104.5. Right now, it's 64 degrees.

day, Potts Farm was a place to go. Load a truck up, hit the dirt road. Jump the barbed wire, spread the word. 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Jack and Jim were a few good men. 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You better mind your business, man. Watch your mouth. Before I have to knock that loud mouth out. I'm tired of talking, man. Y'all ain't listening. Them old dirt roads.

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Nobody plays more country. We are about 3 minutes away from Jelly Roll after this one from Russell Dickerson.

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0: 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Nobody plays more country. Another superstar coming up at the top of the hour. And this one includes a music superstar that is coming to the area this summer. Hang tight for that one.
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We are doing another superstar twofer as we do back-to-back songs from your favorite artists all weekend long. This guy is coming to the area August 8th. He will be closing down Ashley for the Arts, and Arcadia John Party is also going to be there. So is Ernest. It's another great lineup. Prices increase Monday, so if you want to save some by spending right now, you better do that. Keith Urban doing a remake of a Robbie Dupree song, Steal Away.

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1: Bob was just in here. 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
1: 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Why do people, you know, businesses, listeners sometimes send us calendars? And we don't want to not put one up instead of the other. So then we have like embarrassment of riches when we have no less than four or five in here.
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1: Let me stop you right there, honey. There's nothing diligent about my...
3: I stand corrected. Someone else is doing it.
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6: I'm meteorologist Paul Trombley with your updated forecast. Cloudy skies with a few peaks of sun today, with daytime highs approaching 82. Winds out of the southeast, 8 to 15 miles per hour. Partly cloudy skies tonight, lows dip down to about 54. Highs level off around 84 tomorrow. Sunshine mixed with clouds at times. Highs around 86 Monday under partly cloudy skies. 89 Tuesday. That's the latest weather on Wax 104.5. Right now, 66.

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Try and squeeze in some Morgan Wallen before the 10 o'clock bell tolls. After this one from Lady A.

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This song just screams baseball. 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
1: He pulled into that small scenic overlook, the one that doesn't have a name.
2: Tens of thousands of stories over nearly 100 years have passed through the doors at Lasker's.
1: But that view, sugar maples and red oak mixed into the slope. Above it, a bald eagle's nest sat in a white pine. We sat there shoulder to shoulder, sharing a bag of trail mix and arguing about whether the blue M&Ms taste different. Then he got quiet. He said he'd been coming to this place for years when he needed to think. And lately, all he thought about was a future with me in it.
2: The shortest distance between will you and I do comes through Lasker's.
1: He pulled out that little black box like it had just been sitting there, patiently waiting. And I swear I'm not making this up. Just then, two eagles came home to their nest. And the ring was perfect for me.
2: Lasker's, across from Oakwood Mall and Lasker's.com.
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8: I'm meteorologist Paul Trombley with your updated forecast. Cloudy skies with a few peaks of sun today, with daytime highs approaching 82. Winds out of the southeast, 8 to 15 miles per hour. Partly cloudy skies tonight, lows dip down to about 54. Highs level off around 84 tomorrow. Sunshine mixed with clouds at times. Highs around 86 Monday under partly cloudy skies. 89 Tuesday. That's the latest weather on Wax 104.5. Currently, it's 70 degrees.

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1: 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He left his record company and stepped back and prioritized his mental health, just taking it a little easy now, writing some songs still.

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Nobody plays more country. Earlier, I mentioned five of the first six songs that Ella Langley released went to number one. Well, this is one of them with Riley Green.

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That is a way to go. That is Joe Diffie here on Wax 104.5. Nobody plays more country. And if you have an idea for a throwback just like that one, hit us up on the Wax text line, powered by Tractor Central, 715-835-9299.

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Wax 104.5. Nobody plays more country. That is Bailey Zimmerman. He is coming to Hoofbeat just a few short weeks away. He'll be closing down Friday. Kane Brown, Jason Aldean, also your closers. Neil McCoy, Terry Clark, Clay Walker, all going to be there as well. You can get all the info you need at hoofbeatfestival.com.

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1: It's strange to hear.

Revenge is sweet, apparently, for Dierks Bentley here on Wax 104.5. Nobody plays more country. 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
15: I'm meteorologist Paul Trombley with your updated forecast. Sunshine mixed with clouds at times this afternoon, with highs around 82. Winds out of the southeast, 8 to 15 miles per hour. Partly cloudy skies again tonight, 54. Highs level off around 84 tomorrow. Sunshine mixed with clouds at times. A blend of clouds and sun Monday, with highs around 86. 88 Tuesday. That's the latest weather on Wax 104.5. Right now, it's 73 degrees.

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How about making the trip to the gas pump a little easier? We have teamed up with Shenandoah. They have a new collaboration with Nickelback. Yes, that Nickelback. 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
1: That's how you do it. 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Nobody plays more country. My name is Kirk Anthony. 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
6: 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I'm at the Menards on South Hastings Way near Target. 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Grad parties, cookouts, Father's Day's coming up. Just stocking the freezer for grilling season. This is the day to do it. 20 ribeyes for $40 right now. Menards parking lot in Eau Claire, South Hastings Way near Target, and across town 2 in Menards West. We'll talk more about this coming up on Wax 104.5.

Nobody plays more country. Wax 104.5. Squeezing in Riley Green before the noon bell tolls. After this one from Kenny.

0: Hey there, it's Alex. 20 ribeyes for $40 right now. 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They're here until 7 today. 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
5: 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I'm at South Hastings Way near Target. 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
6: I'm meteorologist Paul Trombley with your updated forecast. Sunshine mixed with clouds at times this afternoon with highs around 82. Winds out of the southeast, 8 to 15 miles per hour. Partly cloudy skies again tonight, 54. Highs level off around 84 tomorrow. Sunshine mixed with clouds at times. A blend of clouds and sun Monday with highs around 86. 88 Tuesday. That's the latest weather on Wax 104.5. Currently, it's 77 degrees.

It's Hurricane Luke Combs, Wax 104.5. Nobody but nobody plays more country. Along with me, Tommy, on the way this hour. We got John Party, also Lady A coming up. Now Morgan Wallen at Wax 104.5.

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Lady A, run to you. Wax 104.5. Nobody but nobody plays more country along with me, Tommy. And I just love beautiful days like today, don't you? But I also dislike beautiful days like today. And I'll tell you why. There's nothing worse than waking up in the morning with a giant honey-do list scotch taped to your forehead. I'll be outside.

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2: He pulled into that small scenic overlook, the one that doesn't have a name.
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2: But that view, sugar maples and red oak mixed into the slope. Above it, a bald eagle's nest sat in a white pine. 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
2: 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Just then, two eagles came home to their nest, and the ring was perfect for me.
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1: 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They're set up at both Menards parking lots in Eau Claire. I'm at the Menards here on South Hastings Way near Target. 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

It's Zach Top, Wax 104.5. Nobody plays more country, along with me, Tommy, with Ashley for the Arts. It's going to be here before you know it, August 6th to the 8th in Arcadia, along with Keith Urban, John Party, Ernest is going to be there, along with the Gene Simmons Band and a whole lot more. Now, prices do go up Monday, this upcoming Monday, June 1st. 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

0: Chicks dig it. Chris Cagle, Wax 104.5. Nobody plays more country on your superstar. Two for weekend. And Chris Cagle made it to the top of the list. He's your boy this hour. What kind of gone is on Wax 104.5?
1: I

0: Hey there, it's Alex. 20 ribeyes for $40 right now. Hey, I'm at the Essential Foods Direct Truckload Meat Sale. I'm in the Menards parking lot, South Hastings Way, Eau Claire, here, the one near Target. There's a truck at Menards West, too. They're here until 7 today. I'm going to tell you more about the deals in just a few minutes here on Wax 104.5.
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1: First hot air balloon. 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
1: 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And then obviously the old joke, the first person to milk a cow. 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Try that out.
0: 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Amore,
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1: 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I'm at the Menards on South Hastings Way near Target. 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
15: I'm meteorologist Paul Trombley with your updated forecast. Sunshine mixed with clouds at times this afternoon, with highs around 82. Winds out of the southeast, 8 to 15 miles per hour. Partly cloudy skies again tonight, 54. Highs level off around 84 tomorrow. Sunshine mixed with clouds at times. A blend of clouds and sun Monday with highs around 86. 88 Tuesday. That's the latest weather on Wax 104.5. Right now, 75.

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1: Didn't win the lotto, but the dogs won. 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

out downtown. Your lipstick stained every coffee cup that I got in this house. 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

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Nobody plays more country. And this boy going to be at Hoofbeat Festival coming up very, very soon in June in Kadad. 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

0: He pulled into that small scenic overlook, the one that doesn't have a name.
1: Tens of thousands of stories over nearly 100 years have passed through the doors at Lasker's.
0: But that view, sugar maples and red oak mixed into the slope. Above it, a bald eagle's nest sat in a white pine. We sat there shoulder to shoulder, sharing a bag of trail mix and arguing about whether the blue M&Ms taste different. Then he got quiet. He said he'd been coming to this place for years when he needed to think. And lately, all he thought about was future with me in it.
1: The shortest distance between will you and I do comes through Lasker's.
0: He pulled out that little black box like it had just been sitting there, patiently waiting. And I swear I'm not making this up. Just then, two eagles came home to their nest. And the ring was perfect for me.
1: Lasker's, across from Oakwood Mall and Lasker's.com.
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7: 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Again, Menards parking lots in Eau Claire. 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

It's Josh Ross, Wax 104.5, continuous country for your weekend, along with Superstar Twofer on the way at the top of the hour. Hang tight for that. And also Shane Proffitt coming up, Megan Maroney, and now Carrie is blown away, Wax 104.5.

Only in America. Brooks and Dunn, Wax 104.5. Nobody but nobody plays more country. We are doing it. We are giving you a double shot of your favorite country superstars back to back at the top of the hour all weekend long. It's called the Superstar 2 for Weekend, and the dynamic duo makes it to the top of the list for this hour. Brooks and Dunn, B&D, Mama, don't get dressed up for nothing. 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
12: I'm meteorologist Paul Trombley with your updated forecast. Cloudy skies with a few peaks of sun this afternoon, with daytime highs approaching 83. Winds out of the southeast, 8 to 15 miles per hour. Lows dip down to about 54. Tonight, partly cloudy skies. Sunshine mixed with clouds at times. Tomorrow, high temperatures reach up to 84. Partly cloudy skies Monday with a high of 86. 88 Tuesday. That's the latest weather on Wax 104.5. Currently 75.

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Blake Shelton, Wax 104.5. Nobody plays more country, and the Mother's Day contest is wrapping up. One mom is going to get a great grand prize package that includes a $100 card from Alex Miller with his new song, Just a Mom, and also a $50 at Milwaukee Burger Company, $100 at Green Oasis for flowers and hanging baskets, and tons more. 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

Little Vacation, Thomas Rhett, Wax 104.5. Nobody Plays More Country. Coming up, we got some good stuff, including Chris Jansen. 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And now Cody, The Fall on Wax 104.5.

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1: Coming to Ashley for the Arts, John Party, Wax 104.5. Nobody plays more country. And a superstar, too, for Weekend. And, of course, John Party is your superstar for this hour. Paying homage to Mr. Joe Diffie. Prop Me Up Beside the Jukebox is on Wax 104.5. 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
9: I'm meteorologist Paul Trombley with your updated forecast. Sunshine mixed with clouds at times this afternoon with highs around 83. Winds out of the southeast, 8 to 15 miles per hour. Partly cloudy skies tonight, lows dip down to about 54. Sunshine mixed with clouds at times tomorrow, highs level off around 84. Mid-80s Monday, upper 80s Tuesday. That's the latest weather on Wax 104.5. Currently, it's 74 degrees.

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Sunny and 75, exactly what we got going on today. Joe Nichols of Wax 104.5. Nobody plays more country, along with me, Tommy. Thomas Rhett, Corey Kent, and Cole Wetzel on the way this hour. Now, Zach Topp.

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Corey Kent, Coe Wetzel, Wax 104.5. 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Of course, Coe Wetzel going to be a Country Jam 2026. Along with Justin Moore, Jordan Davis, Riley Green. Tickets, get them right now. 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

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It's me, Tommy. On the way, another superstar twofer at the top of the hour. Also, Alex Miller's new song, Hardy, is coming up, so hang tight for that. Now, Uncle Cracker, one of my favorites. This is Smile, Wax 104.5.

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9: I'm meteorologist Paul Trombley with your updated forecast. Sunshine mixed with clouds at times this afternoon with highs around 83. Winds out of the southeast, 8 to 15 miles per hour. Partly cloudy skies tonight, lows dip down to about 54. Sunshine mixed with clouds at times tomorrow, highs level off around 84. Mid-80s Monday, upper 80s Tuesday. That's the latest weather on Wax 104.5. Right now, 75.

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Nobody plays more country. And did you know New Shorter Surveys is on with a Wax Music Professional panel that you can complete in about 2 minutes? 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You're in the run for a pair of tickets to Hoofbeat Festival. 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

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And Parmalee, it's me, Tommy. On the way this hour, we got Jordan Davis coming to Country Jam 2026. Also, Mr. Tim McGraw. 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

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Nobody plays more country with the Northern Wisconsin State Fair. 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

Tucker, Wetmore, Brunette, Wax 104.5. Nobody but nobody plays more country. On the way, I got Jelly Roll, also Shenandoah and Nickelback, their brand new one, Church on Cumberland Road, their collaboration. And also another superstar twofer on the way at the top of the hour. Now, Warren Zeiders, Pretty Little Poison is on Wax 104.5.

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We got you. Just yell across the room. 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

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Little Big Town, Pontoon, Wax 104.5. Nobody plays more country in the Superstar Trooper Weekend. 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
2: That's not creepy at all. I was having this bird chat with our neighbors a while ago. You don't even know them.
1: I don't even know what you're talking about. I don't trust any of them.
2: I said, hey, you know, I haven't heard a whippoorwill in ages, and they reassured me and said that they had. So I'm like, okay, they're around.
1: I saw one once.
2: Mm-hmm.
1: I was a little kid, and we lived in the country, and we used to hear them regularly, and one in the middle of the night landed outside my window on the lawn. Could have been a dream. And I had got out of bed to see what it looked like because it was loud and it was sitting there right on the lawn. I'm like, hey, it looks like a bird. But
2: this
1: I saw it.
2: Sounds like a figment of your childhood imagination, much like you tell the tale of never having a red wagon. You had five.
1: That whippoorwill landed in the red wagon outside.
2: Yes. And then you and the whippoorwill went for an adventure right through the forest, right? With the other woodland creatures following behind.
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15: I'm meteorologist Paul Trombley with your updated forecast. Lows dip down to about 54 tonight under partly cloudy skies. East winds 8 to 15 miles per hour. Daytime highs approaching 84 tomorrow. Sunshine mixed with clouds at times. Cloudy tomorrow night. Lows around 57. Mainly cloudy skies expected Monday. Decreasing clouds by Tuesday. Mid-80s Monday. Upper 80s by Tuesday. That's the latest weather on Wax 104.5. Right now, it's 79 degrees.

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Nobody but nobody plays more country. Along with me, Tommy Shaw. Thank you so much for having us on. Country Jam tickets up for grabs at the Country Club right now. 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

0: Nobody plays more country than Wax 104.5 and Morgan Wallen. I got better. It's me, Tommy Shaw. I am good to go out the door. Enjoy the rest of your weekend. Jason Aldean is on the way. Graylin James, his latest. And Caitlin Clark with another superstar two for the top of the hour. And Dylan Scott is on. My girl, this is Wax 104.5. Have a beautiful Saturday night.
1: She looks so pretty when the makeup on. You should hear her talking to her mama on the phone. Love it when she raps to an

Nobody plays more country. Wax 104.5 with Eric Church, our superstar two for weekend artist. I am Caitlin Clark. I hope you are enjoying your weekend so far. 70s and sunshine for today. A little bit of a cool down overnight. We'll get all the details up ahead with a weather update. Here's Eric Church again with two kick lines. 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
9: 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Major League Baseball trademarks used with permission.
10: I'm meteorologist Paul Trombley with your updated forecast. Lows dip down to about 54 tonight under partly cloudy skies, east winds 8 to 15 miles per hour. Daytime highs approaching 84 tomorrow. Sunshine mixed with clouds at times. Cloudy tomorrow night, lows around 57. Mainly cloudy skies expected Monday, decreasing clouds by Tuesday. Mid-80s Monday, upper 80s by Tuesday. That's the latest weather on Wax 104.5. Right now, it's 75 degrees.

Nobody plays more country. Wax 104.5 with Thomas Rhett. Well, Coetzel, you'll be able to catch him this July. He is headliner at Country Jam. Get all the info at countryjamwi.com. Here he is now with High Road.

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0: fella, 'cause you are the Abbott into my Costello, and you are the fruit to my loom.
1: Here we go now.
0: Red Solo cup, you're more than just plastic. You're more than amazing, you're more than fantastic. And believe me that I'm not the least bit sarcastic when I look at you and say, Red Solo cup, you're not just a cup.
2: No.
0: You're my friend.
2: Friend.
3: Yeah. Friend. Lifelong.
0: Thank you for being my friend.

Solo Cup, Toby Keith, Wax 104.5, a fun little one on this Saturday. Beautiful Saturday out there, sunshine. This is my kind of weather. It's where I can wear that Wisconsin tuxedo, sweatshirt, shorts, shoes, or sandals. Your choice.

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1: From 1997, that is Sawyer Brown, 6 days on the road. And don't forget, later tonight, our 90s at 9, where we'll play our favorite 90s songs and artists through the 9 o'clock hour. Let me know who and what you want to hear. You can send in your request to our studio line, powered by Tractor Central, 715-835-9299. 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
2: Yeah. 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

The latest from Blake Shelton, Wax 104.5. Nobody plays more country. We really appreciate that you have us on this weekend. Hopefully you're enjoying yourself. Coming up, we'll hear a twofer from a Hoofbeat headliner. That's all after Luke Combs, One Number Away, Wax 104.5.

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